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1: Here's the updated forecast from 92.7thevan.com. Mainly clear skies tonight with a low of 41. Tomorrow, highs level off around 63. Lows dip down to about 48. Tomorrow night, mainly clear. I'm meteorologist Derek Height. Right now, 52.
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5: Here's the updated forecast from 92.7thevan.com. High of 63 today under partly cloudy skies, 49 tonight. Sunshine mixed with clouds at times tomorrow. High temperatures reach up to 63. I'm meteorologist Derek Height. Currently 36.
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8: Coming up, an artist who wrote an iconic movie theme song by ignoring what the producers ask him to do. And I've got Steve Miller Band on the way. But first, Fleetwood Mac.

we're not that far from cold as ice right now. I mean, it is 38 degrees along the lake shore. It's a little on the chilly side out there, but we get up to 62 today. We'll take that. Hang on for a spin of the Wheel of Contest coming up here just a few moments away. First, sneaking a little rush on the van. Here's Tom Sawyer.

events and a triathlon. And Mike knew that before anybody else, and that means he is going to the Tulip Time Headliner Show tomorrow night. It's Michael Carbonaro at Central Wesleyan. It'll be a great show. Just an awesome show. This guy is fantastic. Wish I could be there. Unfortunately, I can't. But Mike can. Mike Zerba from Holland. He's going there. A couple of seats. Way to go. You get the correct answer. All events in a triathlon.

0: This is, you've been here what now, about 2-3 years since you've been owner of it?
1: I took it over about a little over a year ago.
0: Okay.
1: So not quite a year and a half. Mm-hmm. But we've been around since 2022.
0: Okay.
1: And the surprising thing is a lot of people don't know we're here. When we were talking to some of the teachers, mm-hmm. one of the teachers said her doctor referred her to a competitor of ours in Grand Rapids.
0: Oh.
1: So a lot of people don't know we're here still.
0: And you're right over near the shops at West Shore. You're right around the corner.
1: Right. Right next to the FedEx.
0: Yep. Easy to find. Very easy to find. Well, that's kind of cool.
1: Right. So we have been here serving the community. The great thing is we are open 6 days a week, Monday through Saturday. And we do take walk-ins as well as mobile IVs as well.
0: Nice, nice. And the thing about it is when you go there, it's an experience because the people that work there are so into what they do, and they really want to help people. That's what I get when my wife and I go in there. You guys really want to help people, and you got those massage chairs, which are so great. You can do the drip while you're getting a nice massage and just all kinds of cool stuff.
1: Right. We call it the one-hour vacation. We'll put you in a massage chair. We'll give you an eye mask, oxygen, and a blanket.
0: Okay.
1: And it's the 1 hour vacation, so it's really taking some me time and prioritizing your health and wellness and being more proactive instead of reactive.
0: Mm-hmm. That's a problem with my back. I should have been more proactive and come to see you before the pain kicked up, but you know, that's a whole other story.
1: Right.
0: That's just me. So Prime IV, what are your hours? Are you open how many days a week, and how can people find you again?
1: Right. So Monday, Wednesday, Friday, we are open 9 to 5.
0: Mm-hmm.
1: And then on Tuesdays and Thursdays are late days. So we are open 9 to 7. And we are open 9 to 4 on Saturday.
0: Oh, great.
1: And
0: so
1: then other times we are by appointment. So if you need us to come to you or need us outside of our office hours, it's based on availability. And mm-hmm. so we can take those requests.
0: Outstanding. And what's your website? Where can people find you online?
1: PrimeIVHydration.com.
0: Easy enough. Easy to find that. All right. Well, Dana, thanks for you. Can you hang around with me for a little bit?
1: I am.
0: Okay,
1: I'll
0: good.
1: Be here.
0: She's going to hang here. Her husband, Marty, is here as well. And we'll talk to Marty hopefully here in a few minutes. But Jim, we'll throw it back to you. We're going to find out what's trending now.
2: Actually, we're going to play one more song because we can.
0: Oh.
2: It's good stuff.
0: I say we do it. Always default to a song.
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0: It's the Doobies. What a Fool Believes on the Lake Shores Wake Up Call 92.7 The Van. Brent Allen doing it live down here in downtown Holland. Bowerman's on 8th. A beautiful spring morning. Yeah, it's a little chilly. You know, throw a sweatshirt on, throw a light coat on, but come on down and see me. This is the final day I'll be out here broadcasting live as Tulip Time. We're in day 8 already, Jim. Day 8 of Tulip Time Festival. It's crazy how fast it goes. But I've got instant prizes you could win. You could also sign up for Whitecaps tickets. We're giving away several family four packs of tickets. Got a van listener right now dropping his name in the box. So thank you, sir, for coming by. Appreciate it very much. And I'll be here broadcasting live until 9 a.m. So come on down right now. Let's find out what's trending.
1: Okay, what moves at 46 miles per second and has astrophysicists questioning everything they've learned? The universe, apparently. A new study claims to have clocked the precise speed at which the universe is expanding, 46 miles per second. That's 10% faster than we thought, except it gets even faster the farther away you go, which is why they now think there must be an unknown force beyond our current understanding of physics that's pulling the universe's strings. If you spent your entire life trying to hide your gigantic ears, good news, they're suddenly trendy. Koreans are now using plastic surgeons to make their ears stick out more. They call them elf ears, and they're considered cute in K-pop culture, but really what they're trying to do is make their faces seem less round. Big ears make people without a pointy jaw look more angular, until they put on a hat. The Friday before Mother's Day is National Military Spouse Appreciation Day, saluting all the sacrifices made by military spouses. That's what's trending. I'm Christian Chase.
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3: Your Tulip Time Festival forecast from 92.7thevan.com, calling for sunshine today, high 62. Tonight, mostly clear, low 49. Partly sunny tomorrow with a high of 60. Mother's Day, partly sunny and a high of 57. We're down a degree, which happens. It's 40 in Saugatuck now, 39 in Holland, and 39 in Fenville as well. 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It takes a village. Village Inn. We go back out to Bowerman's on 8th, where Brent is holding forth. Jolly.
0: Yeah, something like that.
3: Hot chocolate coffee.
0: Have a good time.
3: Yeah, you sound like it. Sounds like it's Party Central down there. You need to come down.
0: It's fun to be here. It's fun to be here amongst the listeners that you get to come out. You know, when you're in the studio, you're talking to a lot of people through one microphone. But here, you get to talk to a lot of people in person, so it's a lot of fun. So it's just a good time down here. And I've got a box set. I put this on social media last night. Eagle's new box set. One of these nights. And it's a brand new release. Just came out. They've remastered the original album, Jim. They've got a double live concert on here that was unreleased that they dug up from 1975 when the album came out. And also a Blu-ray in here as well. So we're going to give that away to the next van listener that comes down here to Bowerman's on 8th. All you have to do is tell me this, Prime IV. Just say Prime IV. First van listener that walks in and says that to me is going to walk away with this box set. It's about a $50 box set, so it is yours, brand new, from the Eagles and Rhino Records. Just came out yesterday. And Marty Cuprier is here from Prime IV. What do you think about that? Nice box set, huh?
4: You know, I wish I still had a CD player in my car.
0: It kind of makes you wish you did.
4: But this is a great set. Whoever's going to come down and say Prime IV to you to win this is going to be very happy.
0: Absolutely. Well, Marty, it's great to have you here. And, of course, you're Dana's husband, and you're the other half of the ownership of Prime IV. And you're very hands-on in the business as well. It's got to be a great business to be in, to help people the way you do.
4: Yeah, you know, one of the great things is really making an impact in people's lives, and certainly for here in Holland, and watch people come in and be really surprised and to really feel great about their health, their vitality, and where our nurses really are passionate about finding and customizing ways to create IVs that are really going to make a difference for people's lives. And the 5-star Google reviews that we get and the people that leave feeling wonderful, it just touches our hearts, and it's great to be a part of the community.
0: And those reviews are huge, because that's right from people's heart. they're being very honest and telling exactly how they feel about it. So when you have that many five-star reviews, you know you're doing something right and you're helping a lot of people. Well, he helped my wife with her back pain. She had terrible sciatic pain, came in and got the drip. She's coming in for another one here shortly, and her pain took about 2 days, and she called me. I was at work. She called me and said, "Brent, I don't want to say a whole lot, but I can feel a difference. It's actually getting better." And that's a true story, and she's doing much, much better.
4: Yeah, I'm not so different. I helped launch the brand out of Colorado Springs in 2020, actually right before the pandemic. Mm-hmm. And the brand now has 213 locations nationwide. And,
0: wow.
4: You know, we're very proud of what we've accomplished. Our brand is ranked the number one IV company in the country by Entrepreneur Magazine. But where it really makes an impact for Dana and I is the difference we're making in the communities around the country, and especially here in Holland. We've absolutely fallen in love with this city, and the people are wonderful, and it's just, I'm very proud. I'm proud of our team, and I'm proud to be a part of really making an impact here in Holland.
0: Well, you made a big impact for our listeners, too, because I know we've helped grow your business a little bit. You're our studio sponsors, which we appreciate so very much. So thank you for that. And keep on doing what you're doing.
4: Yeah, it's about giving back. I think, you know, in business, you want to be an integral part of the community and giving back to people and really being a part of a community. And certainly since we're involved with health and wellness, that, you know, you were asking and you talked about your wife and the difference we've made in her, how she feels. I get an IV every month, and, you know, more so from a preventative standpoint to really stay on top of my game, because, you know, oral supplements and vitamins you take, you're only going to get 20% absorption versus,
0: yes,
4: through an IV. You're
0: getting, I learned that through Prime IV early on. Dana taught me that. I couldn't believe that, only 20% absorption when you take it orally, when you take oral vitamins.
4: Yeah, so
0: wow.
4: It makes a big impact when you really come in and you sit down and we go through your health history with our nurses. And we're very conscientious about finding and customizing an IV that's specific for you, that's going to make the biggest impact in your overall health, wellness, and vitality.
0: It's pretty great. My son is also doing it. My daughter-in-law, all getting great results. And that's all absolutely true. So thank you for what you do. We appreciate you in many, many ways.
4: Yeah,
0: thanks for being
4: here. Thank you.
0: Yeah, good. We'll talk to you guys more throughout the morning. But, Jim, what you got going on your end now?
3: Well, you know what? You're giving away the box set on the Eagles?
0: Yes.
3: Let's play some Eagles.
0: Prime IV.
3: There we go.
0: First person to walk in, say Prime IV is going to pick up this box set, Eagles box set. So come on in. We're at Bowerman's on 8th in downtown Holland right now, corner of 8th and Central with 92.7 The Van.

0: 92.7 The Van. It's the Lakeshore's Wake Up Call with the Eagles. Best of My Love. I have a story attributed to that song, by the way. We'll
1: you
0: go back
1: do.
0: To Brent.
1: Tell us.
0: Well,
1: do tell.
0: Here's the thing. I used to work in a previous radio life down in Otsego. My boss was named Jim Higgs. When he worked at WKMI in Kalamazoo, when the Eagles released James Dean, he started playing Best of My Love because he liked it better. And it got such an impact in Kalamazoo that he sent the record company a note. And they then released Best of My Love. And they released it because of the impact that Jim was getting in Kalamazoo. So he essentially he didn't force the hand of the company, but he you know, said, hey, this is a good, and then the rest is history. So when the Eagles were at the Allegan County Fair, they presented him with a gold record, which was really cool.
1: Oh, that's pretty cool.
0: It was pretty cool. Yeah. Now, that was a nice story.
1: What if he still has it?
0: I think his family does. Yeah, he passed away a couple of years ago, but I think his family still has it, which is really kind of cool.
1: Very
0: you know,
1: nice.
0: You
1: that's
0: don't,
1: pretty cool.
0: You, and anytime you don't think local disc jockeys can't have an impact, pow, there's that story. So,
1: I'm telling you, now, that's awesome. That was the first number one song, I do believe.
0: Yeah, I think, sure was. Now, that was a nice story, Brent.
1: And now the other side of the coin.
0: Other side of the, or as Paul Harvey likes to say, the rest of the story. It's, by the way, it's 7:45, and that lovely voice there, of course, is the one and the only, the inimitable Brent Allen down at Bowerman's, where he's having
1: lovely voice.
0: Fun. But all week long, we've been talking about these you got to be kidding me stories. Seem to be coming from a specific area in the country, and it has happened once again.
1: Oh, yes, they do.
0: I don't know if they're just spraying dumb gas over Florida or what. I don't know. Our You've Got to Be Kidding Me story today is a 34-year-old Florida man operating a drone while intoxicated.
1: Oh, that's not going to end well.
0: He buzzed a vehicle with somebody in it and assaulted the driver because he thought the guy had been following him, apparently. He was operating a Richard.
1: Oh, really?
0: Richard Carpenter was his name. Operating a drone about 12:20 a.m. Monday. Nothing ever good happens after midnight. He intentionally he intentionally buzzed a parked car with it. The guy was in the car with his window down at the time. He called the police because the drone's spinning blades were coming a little too close to comfort. And when the police showed up, Richard admitted he was flying the drone in that direction because he thought the guy was following him because he saw the car in several different locations. The victim said he was stopping in the area because he's a delivery driver.
1: That explains it. That's why he's in several places.
0: The police smelled alcohol on Richard, and this is official police jargon, and he, quote, seemed hammered.
1: Police jargon, yeah.
0: Yeah, now he was officially charged with burglary and assault, but I'm not sure they have anything on the books for droning while intoxicated, but I'm guessing soon they will.
1: Might be a new category.
0: I'm telling you. So you're having way too much fun down there. I'm listening in queue while we're playing music and stuff, and you're having just too much fun.
1: It is fun. You know, everybody is in a great mood during Tulip Time Festival. It's always just extra special down here, and I'm going to be here broadcasting live. Just over an hour left. That is it. I'm here till 9 o'clock, and that'll be it for the week. So come on down. Rick, who works for the Inner Urban, just came by, and he said the keywords, Prime IV, and just grabbed that Eagles box set from me. So Rick's a very happy guy. Rick, buddy, thank you so much, and appreciate you, and enjoy your prize. He is pretty excited to go home and play that. And in fact, he's got a CD player in the car, he said, so he's going to play it right there. So, he just walked away with some donuts, too. He's got a couple of donuts, those $9.27 dozen donuts, too. So come on by, be like Rick, grab a prize, get some donuts, and also register for these Whitecaps tickets we're giving away, family four packs of tickets, but only until 9 a.m. this morning, Bowerman's on 8th. In downtown Holland, and we'll have more prizes to give away. And Dana's going to join me once again from Prime IV and talk about a big Mother's Day gift that they have going on, big Mother's Day deal. And this would be perfect if you need something last minute. We'll talk about that, Jim, in just a few minutes as we do it live down here at Bowerman's on 8th in downtown Holland on 92.7 The Van.
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1: Holland in the Lake Shore is 92.7 The Van. It is 7:52. Brent Allen doing it live out here at Bowerman's on 8th in downtown Holland. And Dana from Prime IV joining me once again. Listener just came in. Excuse me. Listener just came in and picked up that Eagles box set. That was kind of cool. They knew the keywords, Prime IV, so it was pretty awesome. And we've got Mother's Day coming up this weekend, right, Dana?
9: Yes.
1: So tell us what's happening. You guys have some specials.
9: So we have some really great specials for mom. 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
1: Nice. You can buy something for mom and maybe spoil yourself as well.
9: Right, exactly. Or make it a double date activity. You can come in and both get an IV together.
1: Give the gift to wellness, mom. You know, because flowers die eventually, and chocolates, well, everybody eats those eventually. But this is a gift of health, so it's pretty cool.
9: Right. And we are a spa, more of a spa. If you haven't been in, When you come in, we greet you with a lavender-scented hand towel. We give you some wellness water.
1: That coconut water. Infused. I love that coconut water. So
9: coconut,
1: good.
9: Mango is my favorite.
1: Is it?
9: But we also have watermelon, which kind of tastes like a Jolly Rancher.
1: Oh, can't beat that. That's great taste. So, all right, good.
9: Which is great.
1: So how can they get a hold of you again to get these Mother's Day specials? What's the best way to reach you? Phone number, website, what do you think? What's the best way to go?
9: You can go to primeivhydration.com.
1: Plus, you're all over social media, too, right?
9: We are. Okay. We are all over social media.
1: Excellent. Well, sounds good. All right, Jim, let's roll back into the music here as we do it live at Ballerman's on 8th in downtown Holland. Let's get some Brian Adams right now, this time on the Lakeshore's Wake Up Call, 92.7 The Van.

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1: If you still haven't come up with something nice to do on Mother's Day on Sunday, here's something that'll make you feel guilty. A new study has found that more than 2/3 of American moms consider themselves to be the household's full-time cleaning staff. 57% of moms say they do all the cooking. About half of them consider themselves the family guidance counselor, event planner, and chauffeur. Maybe that's why the study found that without them, the typical American household would turn into chaos in less than a day. So according to a new study, Americans are 4 times more likely to remember to charge their phone at night than to wear SPF every day, proving that your phone screen beats out sunscreen. More than half of all grown-ups admit they forget to slather some on before leaving home, but 8 in 10 of us never forget to plug our phones in before going to bed. Maybe if you've got hearing damage, 8th of May sounds kind of like Ace of Spades, which is why fans of the heavy metal band have declared today Motorhead Day. That's what's trending. I'm Christian Chase.
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6: Your Tulip Time Festival forecast from 92.7thevan.com, calling for sunshine today, high 62, clear overnight, low 49. Partly sunny tomorrow, high 60, and then Mother's Day, partly sunny with a high of 57. It's going up. 42 now in Saugatuck, 41 in Holland, 41 in Allegan, and here at 92.7 The Van, where you can follow the Tulip Time Festival on the Lakeshore's 92.7 The Van. 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Speaking of Off the Grid, you know the Off the Grid song, CD Exchange? It's coming up here sooner or later. We got to play it before 9, Brent. So, you know.
7: You do. It's in the contract. You have to do it before 9.
6: That's true. Thank you. And so I'm rummaging around. I will find one.
7: All right. You'll come up with something good. You always do.
6: Thank you. I'll try.
7: As I continue my live broadcast down here at Bowerman's on 8th in downtown Holland, I am joined by my good buddy Nick Nurman from Pure Michigan. How are you, sir?
8: Doing fantastic. It's absolutely gorgeous here in Holland today. I'm downtown and walking through, enjoying the tulips and the atmosphere. But of course, you are strategically located here at Bowerman's, where I can get my blueberry donuts and a nice coffee. And I actually had some extra treats. I had to get a piece of blueberry pie too to take home.
7: I don't blame you. Everything comes down blueberry here. I mean, the cups are blue. Everything's just this blueberry. Everything here. You can't walk anywhere without getting into some kind of blueberry. It's amazing. There's all kinds of good stuff. So come on down and join us. Nick's going to be here joining me. And it's what, National Tourism Week, did you say?
8: Yeah, National Travel and Tourism Week. It's all this week we've been talking about how it's an opportunity to look at the impact of tourism on our economy, not here just in Holland and West Michigan, across the state. $54.8 billion of economic impact to Michigan's economy throughout the year from tourism. It also supports more than 350,000 jobs here in Michigan.
7: Wow.
8: I heard an interesting stat that was pretty remarkable, actually. Across the country, tourism generates $2.9 trillion in economic output across the country and supports 15 million jobs. So it is an incredibly important industry. Mm-hmm. And as we know here in Michigan, Holland and Tulip Time is a big part of it. It's such a signature event. It brings people from all over the world to Holland and West Michigan. Love being here for the atmosphere.
7: I love that aspect of it. I really do. Seeing people from all over the country and all over the world that come here, it's just fun to talk to people. And I always ask them, how'd you hear about it? I met a couple from Pittsburgh yesterday that were here, and they had been Detroit and saw an advertisement down in Detroit for Tulip Time Festival. So you just never know where that impact is going to be made. But, yeah, it's been great. A lot of the tulips are still popping. They're looking beautiful all across the area. There's lots to see. Mucka Carbonaro's on stage tonight. That's going to be huge over at Central Wesleyan. That's kind of the big end of the Tulip Time show. And then, of course, we have fireworks and the drone show tomorrow night at Collin Park. So a lot going on, Nick.
8: Well, you know, I was on another radio interview with a station over in Lansing earlier this morning. And I told them, look, this is not just you go to Windmill Island Gardens to see the historic windmill and to see all the tulips there. I parked in a parking lot, and there was a planter there with tulips in it. 5 million tulips throughout Holland, an incredible sight to see. But it's also important to recognize the Dutch heritage that is celebrated throughout the week, too. There are 100%. All kinds of different activities taking place. I'm excited about the drone show that goes along prior to the fireworks this week. So many wonderful things for the family to experience. The parade, of course. Yeah, and then don't miss those Bowerman's donuts, too.
7: Oh, you cannot. Come on down and join us. You know, one of the things a lot of people don't realize are the volunteers behind the Tulip Time Festival. So my wife is one of them. She volunteered this year at the artisan market here at the beginning of Tulip Time. And there's just so many, many, many people that put in time to volunteer around the area. And they do it just because they love the Holland area. They do it for no other reason than that. So it's pretty cool.
8: Well, as we celebrate National Travel and Tourism Week, that's an important thing to talk about are these community events. Like you might look at the National Cherry Festival in Traverse City or the Melon Festival in Howell or all those types of
7: things. The Bologna Festival in Yale. I mean, who would miss that?
8: Right, yes. But it's so important to recognize that these events are driven by the community, and a lot of it is volunteer. Like I grew up spending a lot of time in Traverse City. My family is from there. And I learned about the volunteer nature. Thousands of volunteers support that event every year. And I know that it's a similar number down here in Holland for Tulip Time. It is important that the community takes ownership of these events.
7: For sure.
8: And that's what allows them to succeed and really for our industry to succeed throughout the state is we have a lot of people who really want to support it themselves.
7: Yep, a lot of community pride, that's for sure. You talked about the Traverse City area. It's funny because we do an off-the-grid contest every month where people call in and they register once a day to get a two-night getaway somewhere, typically somewhere out in Michigan. And this month it's for the Old Mission Inn up just north of Traverse City. Beautiful, beautiful old inn up there.
8: The Old Mission Peninsula is such an incredible place. They've got, you know, a dozen wineries or so out there on the peninsula. Yeah. At the very end, the historic Old Mission Lighthouse. Beautiful trails to hike along out there.
7: 45th Parallel goes right through there.
8: Yeah, 45th Parallel comes right through
7: there. Halfway to the North Pole. That's kind of cool.
8: You know, my parents are from Traverse City. My mom told me one time before a lot of the development that happened in Traverse City, the peninsula, she had a couple of friends whose families were cherry farmers. And they could just show up on virtually any beach and just do a bonfire in the summer, and they'd have the place to themselves. Can you imagine?
7: Haven't things changed?
8: Yes.
7: Haven't things changed?
8: But it's a fantastic place to visit. And as that has grown up there in Traverse City, the culinary aspect, the wineries, there's now 50 wineries in the area.
7: Are there 50?
8: The cherry orchards are still there. They still produce 60% of the state cherries in the state.
7: Thank goodness. Thank goodness for that. We love the cherries for sure. Well, thank you for stopping by, Nick Nerman. It's always great to see you and have you on the show every week. We appreciate you so much with A Minute Around Michigan. We do appreciate that when you do that for us.
8: Great to see you, Brent. Great to be back for Tulip Time.
7: Yes. Well, come on down. Bowerman's on 8th. I'm going to be here for just a touch longer. I'm going to be here for about another 50 minutes or so until 9 o'clock. So come on down. Grab a dozen donuts, $9.27. That's about 75 cents a piece, I believe it is. We've got prizes you can win, and you can also register for West Michigan Whitecaps tickets. We've got family four-packs to give away, so come on down. I'll be here broadcasting live until 9. Bowerman's on 8th in downtown Holland, corner of 8th and Central, right here on The Van.

0: 92.7 The Van is the Lake Shore's wake-up call. A group calls themselves the Alarm, and that is called Marching On. And as a lot of people have guessed, it's off the grid. Yes, indeed, we went off. And Izzy in Granville, congratulations. He was the he was number caller number five. A long-time listener.
1: Izzy, way to go.
0: Yeah, so he is registered for the two-nights lodging at the Old Mission Inn just north of Traverse City that Brent and Nick were talking about. Breakfast each morning, and we'll draw the winner on Monday, June 1st. So be listening for that as well. 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So not too shabby at all. Of course, Brent is down at Bowerman's having gangs of fun, as you can hear in the background. He's having a very good time. He really is. Probably more fun than he should be having, so.
1: Just having Nick Nervin stop by. That was like the highlight of my day.
0: I'm telling you.
1: You know, Dana and Marty from Prime IV and my wife stopped by. Can't get any better.
0: I'm telling you. Can I make you laugh?
1: Sure, do it. I love laughter at quarter after.
0: This is one of my favorite bits by one of my favorite comedians, Henry Cho.
2: One of my daughter's best friends, little boy, he's half Vietnamese, and his dad's name is Me. So Me and I... I know. Me and I were inspectors.
3: But my wife's great. My wife's like...
2: One of my daughter's best friends, little boy, he's half Vietnamese, and his dad's name is Me. So Me and I... I know. Me and I were inspectors at a robotics tournament in a turn to bad Asian version of Who's On First. Because the director came up and said, hey, who signed up on this robot? And I said, Me. He goes, you? And I said, no. Well, then who? Him. Well, who's he? Me. We can do this all day, buddy.
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1: 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I am Brent Allen. I'm broadcasting live for just a bit longer, only about another 35 minutes here in downtown Holland. Bowerman's on 8th. Just a few more minutes to get your name in the box for those West Michigan Whitecaps tickets. I've got family four packs we're going to give away. I have instant prizes. And grab a dozen donuts for only $9.27. That is less than half price. Great time to come down and get your blueberry donuts here at Bowerman's on 8th as we crank out some music here as we head toward 8:30. Let's do it. It is Tom Petty. Here's I Won't Back Down on 92.7 The Van.

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0: I'm NASCAR Cup Series driver Ryan Preece, and even I have time to stop for school buses.
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1: Hello and welcome to This Week in Rock History, brought to you by Googs Pub and Grub on Hastings Avenue in Holland, where everything is Googalicious. I'm Brent Allen. Let's find out what happened this week in rock history. This week in 1975, the Rolling Stones announced their upcoming Tour of America 75. The event was capped off with the band performing Brown Sugar while riding down Fifth Avenue on a flatbed truck. In 1976, Who drummer Keith Moon paid 9 taxi drivers to block off both ends of a New York City street so he could throw the contents of his hotel room out the window. In 1995, John Fogerty was awarded $1.35 million in a copyright lawsuit that happened out in San Francisco. In 2013 this week, Robert Plant of Led Zeppelin got a temporary restraining order against a woman who he claims had been stalking him for more than 3 years. And finally, in 1984, Fleetwood Mac's Mick Fleetwood filed for bankruptcy. And that's what happened this week in rock history, brought to you by Googs Pub and Grub on Hastings Avenue in Holland, where everything is Googalicious. I'm Brent Allen. Join me next time for This Week in Rock History on 92.7 The Van.
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